matter in a club down in Oslo, oh, where you drink champagne, it is just that Jericho. She walked up to me and she asked me to dance.

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0: 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Thank you.
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0: 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I learned it from my mother years ago, and it's called If I Can Just Make It Into Heaven.

Thank you. Thank you very much, ladies and gentlemen. Thank you. I'd like to do next a tune that I've been playing for quite some time. It's written by a friend of mine, a very wonderful pianist by the name of Lloyd Glenn, and this is called The Jungle Town Jubilee. It's just a cute little thing that you might like. Jungle Town Jubilee.

I'd like to do next just some blues in the key of G. I'll call it, for want of a title, Blues Number 6.